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We call a quacara of Stala and the Conga motor. 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